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Not in the house of the family, born in the house.

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Now come here into the clap. And fire tola, set him a high roller. Them a baby in a stola. Say that they're cold, but soon you're not colder.

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bread light. 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This is life with relationship light. But a freak at night.

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Jesus.

dedicate this one to my son, Noah Hassani. Yeah, how you love you, boy. Yeah. You know what I'm saying? Everybody making the best move they got. 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I know promoters always working, but they never pay. They don't make with you. They gotta be the better one. 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I still see his innocence. 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I feel the reminiscence. And me and his mama had instilled in him. And in confidence, you lose, you can build again. He only lies when I'm really screaming. I'm only making plays now to pass it on. But then my baby gon' have babies and I'm gon' be gone. The way it's tryna move it, it really won't be long. I pray I'm every ever gonna get along. I got a teaching that is more than a rat race, more than a cash chasing. If you take chance, that just means that it's running away. Instead of turning it to your company, I gotta get along. My wife has the world done to me. Not the people up behind it, love that what they done for me. Don't afford it, only 3 of the 4 agreements. I gotta start planning and saying that I'm a real kid. I'm not a losing kids will never come. I think about Trayvon, Breon, my neighbor, D-Time. Praying for protection.

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1: Yeah. 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

0: Fuck up your foot on the column of the sound back. 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